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1: 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Heat and Frost Insulators Local 116 commemorates the missing children, the families left behind, and the survivors of residential schools.
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0: Dennis DeYoung of Styx on American Top 40. His first big solo hit comes in at number 39, a debut song, and it's titled Desert Moon. As the countdown continues.
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0: 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From his album, 1100 Bel Air Place, currently in the top 10 on the album chart, here's Julio Iglesias in his duet with Diana Ross at number 38 with All of You.

0: Who Wears These Shoes? Debuted last week at number 40, now at number 36 in our survey. Elton John, one of 12 foreign acts in our countdown this week, as the countdown continues.
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10: Our forecast is calling for a chance of showers today, otherwise cloudy sky and a high 16. Cloud with a chance of showers overnight and a low 12. Tomorrow, cloudy with a chance of showers and a high 16.
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0: At number 33, moving up two notches, third week in the countdown, a song written by Rick Springfield. He co-produced it with Bill Drescher. It's from the Hard to Hold soundtrack, and it's called Bop Till You Drop. I'm Casey Kasem. This is American Top 40 in Hollywood. We're counting down the week's 40 biggest singles, and we're 32 hits away from the number one song in the USA. We'll continue in a moment, so stay right where you are.
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6: Now, here's an extra from September 22nd, 1984. It's a song that brought Chaka Khan back to the top 40 after a near 6-year break. Here's I Feel For You.
7: Chaka Khan. Chaka Khan. Chaka Khan. Chaka Khan. Chaka Khan.

0: from 1982. That's Chicago's number one song, Hard to Say I'm Sorry. A long-distance dedication from Pedro in Manitoba to a runaway teenage girl he knew only by the name Mystery. We're counting down now on American Top 40 to the latest hit by the Pointer Sisters. I'm so excited. The exact same record they already hit with 2 years ago. In the rock era, several singles have hit the top 40 twice, but only one hit number one both times. Details coming up.
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0: At number 26, moving up four notches with the Drifters remake, There Goes My Baby, produced by Michael Omardian. 25 big ones to number one, and the countdown rolls on.
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10: Our forecast is calling for a chance of showers today, otherwise cloudy sky and a high 16. Cloud with a chance of showers overnight and a low 12. Tomorrow, cloudy with a chance of showers and a high 16.
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0: AT40 originates in Hollywood. I'm Casey Kasem. 2 years ago, a number two smash called Gloria was on the charts. It was the first of five top 40 hits in a row for Laura Branigan. Her fifth is at number 25, The Lucky One.

0: Billy Ocean and Caribbean Queen. From the LP, Suddenly, he's at number 22, moving up 6 notches. I'm Casey Kasem. This is AT40 in Hollywood. We're counting down the week's 40 biggest hits, and we're 21 hits away from number 1. We'll continue in a moment.
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7: Here's an extra from September 22nd, 1984. 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

0: On his way to number 8, that's David Bowie with a classic AT40 Extra from 1984. 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

0: Survey song number 19, moving up three notches, fifth week in the countdown. The Jacksons and Torture from their LP, Victory. A listener in Alabama is wondering whatever happened to that popular disco act called The Village People. Well, we went looking and found that The Village People have gone through a lot of changes. They've even tried going new wave. Details coming up.
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0: Jermaine Jackson on American Top 40 at number 15, same position as last week with Dynamite from the LP, Jermaine Jackson. We're counting down to the recent number one smash whose music video has more guest celebrities on camera than any other video we've seen. And each celebrity speaks the same dialogue. One word. 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
9: Our forecast is calling for a chance of showers today, otherwise cloudy sky and a high 16. Cloud with a chance of showers overnight and a low 12. Tomorrow, cloudy with a chance of showers and a high 16.
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0: Here's the band from Chicago, based in Los Angeles for the past 15 years. They're the supergroup Chicago, and they have 5 number one albums to prove it. Up 6 notches with Hard Habit to Break.

0: Bruce Springsteen on American Top 40, his follow-up to Dancing in the Dark, this week at number 11, moving up three notches. Cover Me, from the LP Born in the USA. My name's Casey Kasem. This is American Top 40. Our countdown of the most popular hits in the USA continues in a moment. We have the 10 biggest hits coming right up.
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10: From 1984, here's a band that's known for such hits as High on You, The Search is Over, and Eye of the Tiger. 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There's a

0: From 1977, that's Elvis Presley with My Way, a long-distance dedication from Scott in San Antonio to anybody who's ever been pressured to do what he knew was not right. And the countdown continues on American Top 40.
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0: 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From the LP Heartbeat City, that's Drive by the Cars. 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
8: Our forecast is calling for a chance of showers today, otherwise cloudy sky and a high 16. Cloud with a chance of showers overnight and a low 12. Tomorrow, cloudy with a chance of showers and a high 16.
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0: These are the most popular songs in the USA. After 3 weeks at number 1, this song drops to number 4. What's Love Got to Do with It? By Tina Turner.

0: At number three for a third week in a row, She Bop by Cyndi Lauper. Nowadays, it's common for a band seeking a recording contract to submit a videotape of themselves instead of an audio tape. Well, there's a man in the survey who led the first band ever to do that. An English band who in 1976 got their first contract through a video demo. Details and his number one solo hit are coming up.
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7: From 1984, here's a duo who first hit the Billboard Hot 100 with Bad Boys in 1983. But this would become their first Top 40 hit and their first number one. 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

A song that Queen performed when they appeared on Saturday Night Live this weekend back in 1982. That is Under Pressure, the original release with David Bowie. Into a long set of Halifax's greatest hits. Coming up, we've got Loverboy, a little sing-along with Neil Diamond. Here's Blue Rodeo, Lost Together on 89.9 The Wave.

0: Halifax's greatest hits, 89.9 The Wave. Loverboy, the kid is hot tonight. Nice to have you along on a Saturday afternoon. Al Baldwin in. We're going to spend some time, share some tunes on this final weekend of the month of September, doing what we can to brighten things up. Pretty gray day. Could be on the soggy side as well. Chance of showers through the day. Wind coming out of the northeast gusting to 40 and a high in the mid-teens. Tonight, cloudy, chance of showers, a low of 11, and cloudy with a chance of showers through the day tomorrow as well. On the way, chart top and movie music from Berlin, Tom Cochran celebrating Victory Day, and we'll get our next set rolling with Hootie and the Blowfish.
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0: That's Berlin and Take My Breath Away, Halifax's greatest hits, 89.9 The Wave. We're into the time of year where folks are going through the closets and the cupboards and digging out the warmer clothing. 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
4: Our forecast is calling for a chance of showers today, otherwise cloudy sky and a high 16. Cloud with a chance of showers overnight and a low 12. Tomorrow, cloudy with a chance of showers and a high 16.
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Tom Petty and the Heartbreakers and Refugee. 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

That's Paul Jones and Every Little T here. Halifax's greatest hits, 89.9 The Wave, into a long set for a Saturday afternoon. Coming up, some Jesus Jones. Roxette giving us the look. Here's Pat Benatar. Love is a Battlefield from 89.9 The Wave.

Jesus Jones right here, right now. Halifax's greatest hits, 89.9 The Wave. Some sad news from the world of music this week. A gentleman whose name you may not know, but you certainly know his voice. Peter Byrne, singer for the group Naked Eyes, passed away on September 23rd at the age of 74. Here he is with Naked Eyes. Always something there to remind me on 89.9 The Wave.

0: Indio and Art Sun. Halifax's greatest hits, 89.9 The Wave, and From the Sun to the Moon. Coming up a little bit later this hour, a full moon will be at its fullest. The full moon closest to the September equinox is called the Harvest Moon. Unique because the moon rises close to the same time several days in a row. Now, the moon has been shining brightly in the sky over the past couple of nights. May not be able to see it into the overnight tonight because of cloud. Most years, the Harvest Moon is in September, but around every 3 years, it takes place in October. When the Harvest Moon occurs in September, it replaces the Corn Moon, and when it less frequently happens in October, it takes the place of the Hunter's Moon. And the full Harvest Moon coming at 1:49 this afternoon. Coming your way musically. In our next set, we've got some Corey Hart. We'll spin you around like a record, baby, with Dead or Alive, and off the top, we've got Fleetwood Mac.
1: We've unlocked the vault, and we're replaying Casey Kasem's American Top 40, the 70s. This week is from September 22nd, 1973. That's when Gladys Knight took the midnight train to Georgia. Chicago was feeling stronger every day. Maureen McGovern was waiting for The Morning After, and Stevie Wonder was heading for Higher Ground. You'll hear those songs and all the top 40 hits from September 22nd, 1973, right here on American Top 40, the 70s.
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0: McGowan and dancing on my own ground. Halifax's greatest hits, 89.9 The Wave, making plans for a Sunday. You're invited to attend the East Coast Ukrainian Festival, which is happening tomorrow between noon and 5 at the Steel Wheels Motor Museum, Bears Lake. 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Tickets are $5 for adults, $15 for a family of four. 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Coming up, movie music from Paul McCartney and Wings. Glass Tiger's on the way after a number one from Belinda Carlisle.
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8: Our forecast is calling for a chance of showers today. Otherwise, cloudy sky and a high 16. Cloud with a chance of showers overnight and a low 12. Tomorrow, cloudy with a chance of showers and a high 16.

From the first movie to feature Roger Moore as the agent with the license to kill, that is Paul McCartney and Wings and Live and Let Die. We're going our way through another long set of Halifax's greatest hits. We're going uptown with Billy Joel. Sheryl Crow is on the way. Here's some great Big C from 89.9, The Wave.

From his album, An Innocent Man, that's Billy Joel's Uptown Girl. Halifax's greatest hits, 89.9 The Wave. John Mellencamp is on the way. We've got a number one from the album, Every Picture Tells a Story, with Rod Stewart. Right now, Caught in the Act, here's Sarah McLachlan from 89.9 The Wave.

0: Matchbox 23 AM, Halifax's greatest hits, 89.9 The Wave with Al in on your Saturday afternoon, 26th day of September. Checking out this day in the world of history and pop culture. On this day in 1887, Emil Berliner patented the gramophone. In 1904, Earl Grey, named the British Governor General of Canada, also made a fine cup of tea. 1908, the very first stereo advertisement for an Edison phonograph appeared in the Saturday Evening Post, and a number of classic TV shows debuting on this day, including The Beverly Hillbillies in 1962. 1964 was Gilligan's Island. 1968, Book 'em, Dano. Hawaii Five-O debuted on television. 1969, it was The Brady Bunch. 1982, it was Knight Rider with The Hoff, David Hasselhoff. And this was the day in 1986 that the episode of Dallas featuring the return of Bobby Ewing was broadcast. Bobby had not died. It was all a dream. Coming up, Alana Miles, Laura Branigan, and after a check on the forecast, a Rickroll.
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6: Our forecast is calling for a chance of showers today, otherwise cloudy sky and a high 16. Cloud with a chance of showers overnight and a low 12. Tomorrow, cloudy with a chance of showers and a high 16.
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Halifax's greatest hits, 89.9 The Wave. Coming up, Bonnie Tyler's Holding Out for a Hero. We've got chart-topping movie music from Survivor. Here's Alana Miles, Love Is on The Wave.

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Bonnie Tyler holding out for a hero. Halifax's greatest hits, 89.9 The Wave. Coming up in this long set, we'll be hearing from The Verve. Cyndi Lauper is on the way with her debut hit. And it's just been announced that Jim Cuddy and Greg Keeler of Blue Rodeo will deliver a special pre-game performance at the 113th Grey Cup, which is coming up on Sunday, November the 15th, from McMahon Stadium in Calgary. Here is Jim and Greg and the rest of Blue Rodeo with 5 Days in May on The Wave.

A bittersweet symphony from The Verve, Halifax's greatest hits, 89.9 The Wave, keeping the tunes rolling on a Saturday afternoon with His Royal Purpleness and a little red Corvette on The Wave.

That is Luba, Let It Go, Halifax's greatest hits, 89.9 The Wave. And tonight, the second and final night of SOS, the ABBA experience, taking over the Bruce Guthrie Theater at

0: 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When we continue the tunes on a Saturday afternoon, we'll hear from Saga, a gentleman who celebrated a birthday this week. That would be Bruce Springsteen. And coming up, kicking off our next set, the aforementioned ABBA.
1: We've unlocked the vaults, and we're replaying Casey Kasem's American Top 40, the 70s. 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That's when Gladys Knight took the midnight train to Georgia. 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Maureen McGovern was waiting for The Morning After, and Stevie Wonder was heading for Higher Ground. 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

0: Tom Cochran, Singing Like a Sunset, Halifax's greatest hits, 89.9 The Wave. And on the subject of sunsets, we are into that time of year right now where we are seeing just 12 hours of daylight. The days are getting shorter, and soon there won't be 12 hours of daylight. The sun rose this morning at 7:05. It will be setting this evening at 7:07. So just barely squeaking into 12 hours of daylight. Tunes will continue. Coming up, we'll be hearing from Steve Winwood after a chart topper enjoyed by George Michael.
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Sir Elton John, and I'm still standing. Halifax's greatest hits, 89.9 The Wave, working our way through another long set of your favorites with Great Big C on the way. We'll be hearing from Annie Lennox and Dave Stewart, the Eurythmics, a number one from Cher on the way as well. Let's keep it rolling with Paul Jans, Rocket to My Heart on the Wave.

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1: Great Big C, when I'm up, I can't get down. Halifax's greatest hits, 89.9 The Wave, keeping things rolling with a track from the album Breakfast in America, one of Mr. Spock's favorite songs, logical individual that he is, Supertramp on The Wave.

That is Gowan and Moonlight Desires. Halifax's greatest hits, 89.9 The Wave. So we're into the time of year where those of us of a certain age remember that every September, the big networks, and there weren't all that many at the time, would roll out their new shows. And on the subject of TV, is there such a thing as a TV series where every single season is brilliant from the very first episode to the very last? Well, according to a recent

0: and survey, these are the series that made the cut, and your mileage may vary because I don't agree with all of these in the survey, but in no particular order, Ted Lasso, MASH, The West Wing, The Americans, 6 Feet Under, The Good Place, Slow Horses, The Wire, Schitt's Creek, Dairy Girls, The Sopranos, Breaking Bad and Better Call Saul, Mindhunter, Judging Amy, Boston Legal, and The Marvelous Mrs. Maisel. As I said, your mileage may vary because I certainly don't agree with all of those choices. And on the subject of television, this was the week in 1994 that the hugely successful Friends debuted. We've got the theme from that show coming up, courtesy of the Rembrandts. We'll get our next set going with a track from the album Stormfront from Billy Joel.
1: We've unlocked the vaults, and we're replaying Casey Kasem's American Top 40, the 70s. This week is from September 22nd, 1973. That's when Gladys Knight took the midnight train to Georgia. Chicago was feeling stronger every day. Maureen McGovern was waiting for The Morning After, and Stevie Wonder was heading for Higher Ground. You'll hear those songs and all the Top 40 hits from September 22nd, 1973, right here on American Top 40, the 70s.
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0: Boys Brigade and Melody, Halifax's greatest hits, 89.9 The Wave, where once again tomorrow we turn the dial on Mr. Peabody's Wayback Machine for a classic edition of the American Top 40 with Casey Kasem. On Sundays, we spotlight the 1970s. So coming up tomorrow between 8 and 11, Casey will be counting down the top tunes from this week in 1973. The American Top 40 with Casey Kasem, brought to you by the folks at Steel Wheels Motor Museum, right here on The Wave.
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Doug and the Slugs, day by day, Halifax's greatest hits, 89.9 The Wave. Coming up in this long set of your favorites, Brian Adams teaming up with Mel C. A number one from London Beat. Right now from the album Slippery When Wet, Bon Jovi. 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

0: Brian Adams, Mel C, When You're Gone, Halifax's Greatest Hits, 89.9 The Wave, keeping the tunes rolling with Cheap Trick caught in the act on 89.9 The Wave.
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From the West Coast, that's Chilliwack and My Girl Gone, Gone, Gone. Halifax's greatest hits, 89.9 The Wave, and something coming up tomorrow. A celebration worldwide that actually started here in Canada. Tomorrow, the 4th Sunday in September, is World Rivers Day. Celebrated in more than 100 countries around the world, highlighting the ecological

0: ecological, cultural, and economic values of rivers while encouraging active stewardship and cleanup efforts. And this grew out of BC Rivers Day, which began in British Columbia back in 1980. On the way in number one from Ace of Base, Alanis Morissette is coming up after Robert Palmer's Addicted to Love.
1: We've unlocked the vaults, and we're replaying Casey Kasem's American Top 40, the 70s. This week is from September 22nd, 1973. That's when Gladys Knight took the midnight train to Georgia. Chicago was feeling stronger every day. Maureen McGovern was waiting for The Morning After, and Stevie Wonder was heading for Higher Ground. You'll hear those songs and all the top 40 hits from September 22nd, 1973, right here on American Top 40, the 70s.
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0: Enjoying some April wine, and enough is enough. Halifax's greatest hits, 89.9 The Wave, inviting you over to our website to take part in a Vogue Optical web poll question we have in play through the weekend. Tis the season. We want to know, do you like pumpkin spice? Pumpkin spice actually contains no pumpkin. It is a blend of ground cinnamon, nutmeg, ginger, cloves, sometimes allspice. While the popular Starbucks pumpkin spice latte debuted back in 2003, the actual spice combination has roots dating back hundreds of years for baking in Europe and in North America. So do you like pumpkin spice? Yes or no? You can let us know with our Vogue Optical web poll question, 899thewave.fm. Coming up, we'll be hearing from the Tenants, movie music from Bob Seger, after a little talk.
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The Tenants and Sheriff. Halifax's greatest hits, 89.9 The Wave, on the way to 6. That'll do it for Mrs. Baldwin's third favorite son. I hope you enjoy the rest of your weekend. Looking forward to getting together again with you Monday morning, kicking off a brand new week. Into the 6 o'clock hour, another long set that will include a solo hit enjoyed by Glenn Frey. Michael Jackson with the title track from Bad. Right now, put on some comfy footwear. We're going 500 miles with the Proclaimers from 89.9 The Wave.

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